0: Just make it clap. 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
1: Горещи спомени. 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С радио Vega Plus. 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

0: Днес е твоят ден рожден.
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0: Радио Вега Плюс.
2: People just don't see how much work is really involved in this rap shit. I didn't know it. I didn't see it. I never saw it until I was actually in it. You really gotta be in it to understand what it's like. But you always gotta

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Out of all of your friends, I wanna be the closest. That's why I tell you things so you'll be the most. It's when it comes to life, to be this man's wife, you got to be well educated on the subject of fights. I mean the prevention of

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1: This thing right here is letting all the ladies know what guys talk about. You know, the finer things in life.

everybody low with a love song that he made. Find the streetlight, steps out of the shade, says something like, "You and me, babe, how about it?" Juliet says, "Hey, it's Romeo. He nearly gave me a heart attack.

0: Разходка във времето. С радио Вега Плюс.
1: Ladies and gentlemen, as you know, we have something special down here at Birdland this evening. A recording for Blue Note Records.